0: That was Faith Takes a Vision from James Ward, bringing some classic hope to your Friday night. You're locked into Friday Night Rewind on The Christian Mix, where we spin those throwback songs that still speak right into today. Love how that lyric reminds us that when we can't see the whole path, God still sees every step and walks it with us. After a brief pause, we'll dive into a beloved track by Amy Grant, Every Heartbeat, coming up next. Don't go anywhere. 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
2: Now listen to what Jesus said. I am the way, the truth, and the life. No man comes to the Father but by me. There's no other way to get in. My friend, Jesus said, it is a narrow way, and few there be that find it. He says it's so narrow, it's all narrowed down to one single person. No Jesus, no resurrection life. No Jesus, no salvation. No Jesus, no heaven. No Jesus, no real church. I don't care what you believe, where you believe, what you belong to. No Christ, no hope, no heaven. The preeminent one above all, who is the Lord Jesus Christ, creator of heavens and earth, all men everywhere, who's head of the church, said there's one door, there is one door and one door alone, and his name is Jesus. That's what God said.
1: For help and hope from God's Word, go to intouch.org.
3: Men, can we be honest? 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
3: 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God tells us to put aside our selfish desires and love our wives in the same sacrificial way that Christ loved the church, by giving up his life for her.
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And now this Jesus is much more trouble than anyone has been to me. And it's got me shook, 'cause he says he'll only be dead 3.

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He said, "Grave, tell me, is he alive? I don't want to lose my neck." The grave said, "Your evilness maintain your cool. You're a wreck.

0: That was People Get Ready from Newsong, Bringing Good Hope. You're right in the middle of Friday Night Rewind on the Christian Mix, where we roll back some classic favorites that still speak grace into right now life. After this brief pause, we'll shift our focus to another reminder to keep our hearts centered on Christ with Looking Out for Number One by Wayne Watson. Stay tuned.
1: Some of the wisest words ever written on the subject of temptation were penned by Mark Twain. He said, "It's easier to stay out than to get out." You and I know what he meant. It's easier to stay away from temptation's door than to go back once we cross the threshold. And staying away from temptation's door is where the Bible helps us. The Apostle Paul wrote that God provides a way of escape for every temptation that is common to man, which means, of course, every temptation. God provides the way of escape, but it is up to us to take it. This is David Jeremiah, encouraging you to get on the road to new life. 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
3: Is there someone that you're struggling to forgive? 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

0: Even when life feels heavy, you're not carrying it alone. God is right there, shoulder to shoulder, even when you can't feel it or see how it all works out yet. Maybe tonight you just need that quiet reminder. You are seen and you are held. So as the memories and the music keep rolling on Friday Night Rewind, let that truth sit in the background of your thoughts like a steady rhythm of grace. After a short break, we're reaching back for some classic energy from Whiteheart right here on The Christian Mix.
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0: That was Walk Across Heaven from Michelle Piller. Such a hopeful picture of where all this is heading. You're spending part of your evening with Friday Night Rewind on the Christian Mix, where we pull out these classic worship and CCM moments that help shape our faith playlists. Coming up after this short break, GLAAD brings a beautiful medley of This Is My Father's World for the beauty of the earth to keep our hearts grounded in gratitude. 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
2: Some time ago, I decided to close a credit card account that I'd used over several years in Britain. When I called, the representative seemed quite surprised. "Do you realize that you have 2,000 points on this card?" she asked. "Can I give them to someone else?" I asked. "Oh yes," she said, "anyone else who has the same card." So I gave them to my father, and he enjoyed the benefits of 2,000 points that he had never earned. Well, now, when you come to faith in the Lord Jesus Christ, God credits His righteousness to you. You are in Christ Jesus, who became to us righteousness and sanctification and redemption. God justifies you not because of your performance in the Christian life, but because by faith the righteousness of Christ becomes yours.
1: Are you open to discovering what the Bible says about God? Well, then come to OpenTheBible.org.
3: Trevor Sampson is a black man who grew up in South Africa under apartheid, a form of institutionalized segregation and discrimination. 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

0: That was Darn Floor Big Bite from Daniel Amos, taking us way back in the best way on Friday Night Rewind. 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
2: Many anthologies of religion give the founders of religion. They put down Buddha, and they put down Muhammad, and then put down Moses, and then they put down Jesus. Now, Jesus is not the founder of any religion. That may seem strange to some of you. He didn't found a religion. He died on the cross for the sins of the world. He's a Savior. And today, why, you're not saved by religion, you're saved by Christ. I remember hearing old Dr. Carroll say, when I came to Christ, I lost my religion. And a great many people need to lose their religion and find Christ.
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0: That was Solid as the Rock from Michael English. 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You're listening to Friday Night Rewind on The Christian Mix, where we pull out classic tracks that still speak hope and grace right into where life is today. Thanks for spending part of your night here. Coming up after this short break, we'll keep the memories and the message going with Something Takes Over from First Call on The Christian Mix. Here we go.
1: Have you noticed it's open season on believers? I'm not sure why. Maybe it's because if there's a God, they can't be God. Whatever. Charles McKenzie, the famous Methodist preacher, was being shown the famous waxworks in London. The guide said, "This is Voltaire, and this," pointing to a chair, "is the exact chair in which Voltaire sat and wrote his works against religion." Then McKenzie, to everybody's surprise, climbed into the display and sat in the chair and sang at the top of his lungs, "Jesus shall reign wherever the sun doth its successive journey run." A little out of the box, but I like it. I'm Steve Brown. You think about that. Share what you just heard with a friend. Go to youthinkaboutthat.com.
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0: That was Save It for a Rainy Day from Karen Lee. Lighten up your Friday night right here. 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If today felt a little heavy, remember the Lord is holding what you can't carry and walking with you into tomorrow. 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
1: The idea that life can originate from non-life is known as abiogenesis. The French microbiologist Louis Pasteur, famous for pasteurization and germ theory, was able to demonstrate that microorganisms would not grow in flasks containing boiled broths when dust and particles were prohibited from entering the flask. This effectively dispelled the idea of spontaneous generation. Pasteur said, "Never will the doctrine of spontaneous generation recover from the mortal blow of this simple experiment." There is now no circumstances known in which it could be affirmed that microscopic beings come into the world without germs similar to themselves. No, life cannot create itself from nothing. There is but one who can create life. In the beginning, God created. I'm David Reeves. Truly, the heavens declare the glory of God.
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3: Back to Genesis with Dr. John Morris, scientist and creation seminar speaker with the Institute for Creation Research. Dr. Morris, what was early man like?
4: Chris, early man was, of course, Genesis man, Adam and his descendants. But evolutionists have a different idea. They claim that the animals gave rise to the humankind. But as near as we can tell, man has always been intelligent and advanced. In 1991, the frozen carcass of a man who died over 3,000 years ago was found in Austria. Evolutionists expected that people from that era were rather primitive. But this guy had a framed backpack, a copper axe, was carrying dried fruit and other foods, a fire starting kit, and a first aid kit. He had a bow made out of the best wood available. He was fully human. And that's the biblical view. Man was created in Genesis, descended from Adam and Noah, fully human from the start. And that's the Back to Genesis truth.
3: For more information, visit our website at icr.org.
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0: This is Friday Night Rewind on The Christian Mix. Classic hits, fresh hope. We just heard Brother's Keeper with a song penned by Rich Mullins. Such a rich reminder of how God has been faithful across the years. There's a line of scripture that fits that so well. The joy of the Lord is your strength. When everything feels a little worn out by the end of the week, God doesn't ask you to power up on your own. His joy can meet you right where you are, in the car, at the kitchen sink, on the late drive home. Some nights, that truth feels like a deep breath. You don't have to have it all together for God to hold you together. So as you listen tonight, let that joy be the strength under every tired thought and every quiet worry. After the break, we're going back to another classic voice of hope with Benny Hester right here on Friday Night Rewind on The Christian Mix.
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3: No one understands what I'm going through, and it's not fair. Does that sound familiar? Hey, this is Debbie Griffith. We can read in Hebrews 4:15 that Jesus experienced every emotion and suffered every feeling you and I do, but he did it without sin. He didn't give in to his negative feelings because he knew God. He is God. You and I will never be able to say no to our feelings if we don't have within us a strong knowledge of who God is and how much he loves us. When my feelings are hurt by someone, the best thing I can do is talk to God. Tell him everything I'm feeling. Jesus, do you see what's happening here and what I'm feeling? And then I thank him for not condemning me for the way I feel. I ask him for help to forgive and not pay the person back who's hurt me. I pray that a lot. God knows, he understands, and he is able to work with us in our feelings every day. 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

0: That was you from BB and CC Wannins bringing some classic joy into the night right here. 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

0: that was Coming to My Life from the Imperials, bringing some classic hope to your Friday night right here. 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After this short break, we'll keep the memories going with Over Me from Whiteheart on The Christian Mix.
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2: As a young monk, Martin Luther wanted nothing more than to please God. But you know, like the rest of us, he struggled with sin. And his way of dealing with his sin problem was to severely discipline his body, somehow thinking that would make him more godly. Now, I don't suppose you're whipping your back over your sins, but I do know a lot of people who beat themselves up emotionally and mentally over failures and sins from the past. Listen, my friend, no matter what you've done, God does not hate you. He loves you. He loves you with an everlasting love. Jesus paid for all your sins when he died on the cross. He doesn't want us to live under the whip of condemnation because the Bible says there is therefore no condemnation for those who are in Christ Jesus. All the wrath of God fell on Jesus. And the moment we receive him, we receive a full pardon. Now that's real hope.
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3: Trevor Sampson is a black man who grew up in South Africa under apartheid, a form of institutionalized segregation and discrimination. 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

0: That's White Cross wrapping up with In America Here. Such a solid reminder that even when the world feels a little upside down, God's still writing a story of hope right where we live. Joy isn't just a mood, it's knowing Jesus holds us steady no matter what headlines or headlines in our own hearts say. Some nights, that truth feels like a deep breath we really need. And that hope keeps going after the break with Jason Gray and A Place for Me, right here on The Christian Mix.
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2: 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Have I given up idols in my life? Have I surrendered to the will of God in my life? And when you start doing that, watch out, because God is about to use you.
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3: Do you know what wisdom is? Wisdom is seeing life from God's point of view. Friend, when you pray and you get the Spirit of God in you and you get the Word of God in you and you get the supernatural life of God in you, you will begin to have wisdom. Knowledge comes by looking around, but wisdom comes by looking up, and God will lead you and God will give you wisdom. I don't know how to explain it any other way than that, but it is supernatural when a person is walking in the Spirit. He says, I have the mind of Christ, and he's not afraid to trust what he has up here. That is not naturalistic. That is supernatural. Friend, wisdom is not getting all wet around the lashes and warm around the heart. It is having a mind that is stayed on God, full of the Word of God, led by the Spirit of God. And the Bible says that God will guide you with wisdom.
4: Profound truth, simply stated. Waiting for you now at profoundtruth.org.

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1: Heaven and earth will disappear, but my words remain forever. But no one knows the date now when the end will be, not even the angels, no, nor even God's Son. Only the Father knows. The world will be at ease, banquets and parties and weddings, just as it was in Noah's time before the sudden coming of the flood. People wouldn't believe what was going to happen until the flood actually arrived and took them all away. So shall my coming be. Two men will be working together in the fields, and one will be taken, the other left. Two women will be going about their household tasks, one will be taken, the other left. So be prepared, for you don't

Good news circle right there. Such a steady reminder that grace really does meet us in the middle of the week. If tonight feels heavy, you're not alone, and God hasn't let go of you for a second. Let this next one help you hold on to that hope with John Reddick and Holding On the Christian Mix.

0: That was Michael Card with Joy in the Journey. Such a good reminder on a Saturday night that even the quiet, ordinary moments can be full of grace. Some songs feel like they walk right beside you, and that one does it so gently. After a message like that, it's natural to turn our hearts to simple worship. So after a short break, we'll move into Holy from Stars Go Dim on the Christian Mix.
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1: When I feel discouraged about the evil in our world, this verse in Psalm 23 lifts my spirits. It says, "I will fear no evil, for you are with me." What a good reminder. I'm never alone. God is with me. When I start to feel discouraged and afraid, I need to stop and focus on who God is. God is bigger than any of Satan's schemes. God is all-powerful, and he has all authority. God will throw Satan into the lake of fire for all eternity. Yes, Satan is busy, but we have no reason to be fearful. Our God is mighty and powerful, and he is with us.
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3: In a blink of an eye, that lion, one jump, and it was right in front of me.
4: Andy Peterson was attacked by a mountain lion. He thought his life was over.
3: I was not ready to die. I scream out to God, just, "God, help me."
4: Before that moment, Andy had never wanted anything really to do with God, but he sensed God telling him to keep fighting. Andy escaped the lion, and as he ran away, he heard Jesus again.
3: "You want a second chance in life? You start living for me. Go on, get down this mountain. Let's start living for me."
4: Andy took that second chance and became a follower of Jesus Christ. Billy Graham often said that God is a God of second chances.
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0: That was Speak to Me from Rebecca St. James. Such an honest prayer when you're just wanting to hear God in the middle of everything. Psalm 34:17 says, "The righteous cry out, and the Lord hears them. He delivers them from all their troubles." Even when it feels quiet, that verse reminds us He hasn't gone anywhere. He hears you, He's close, and He's already moving in ways you can't see yet. Some nights that's the only thing that keeps your heart steady, just knowing you're not forgotten. We'll take a short break, and right after it, you'll hear Rescue by Jordan St. Cyr, carrying that same promise that God comes right into our mess and pulls us out. Stay with me, it's the Christian Mix.
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2: Justified is a legal term. It means that a person is declared righteous. Now, every person will one day stand trial before Almighty God, and in every case, He will pronounce one of two outcomes, justified or condemned. Justified is a word that belongs then to the last day. But the Bible speaks about justification in the present tense. All have sinned and fall short of the glory of God and are justified by His grace. See, God is saying to us, your case can be dealt with now. You don't need to spend your whole life wondering what God's final judgment about you will be. You can be justified, pronounced not guilty, through faith in the Lord Jesus Christ today.
1: Is there someone in your life who needs to know the God of the Bible and might be open to take a journey through the Bible with you? Invite them to openthebible.org.
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4: Our Lord said to this old hypocritical Pharisee, this religious ruler, in the light of heaven and by God's standard and on the basis of sins forgiven, this woman is 10,000 times better than you are. This woman, a prostitute who has come and asked for forgiveness, has been saved. But you, a church member, you who think that you are all right, you are lost. I say to you that this is very pertinent for today. And He said unto her, thy sins are forgiven, thy faith hath saved thee. Go in peace. And she didn't have good works, but she believed in Him. She trusted Him. She asked for forgiveness. My friends, that's the important thing.
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That was Daystar from the Gaither Vocal Band. Such a steady reminder of where real hope comes from. You're spending the late hours with the Christian Mix. The classics of yesterday, the hits of today. Grateful to share a little piece with you right now. Some songs just feel like a reset for the heart. This next one does that. Here's Forrest Frank with OK on the Christian Mix.

0: That was Oceans Where Feet May Fail from Hillsong United. And some days, that one feels like a deep breath, doesn't it? It's a good reminder that even when life feels deep and a little dark, Jesus is right there, holding us up step by step. Real peace isn't about everything going right. It's knowing we're not walking the waves alone. Even in the small hours, his hope is still steady. After the break, more of that quiet strength in song with Keep Going from Rachel Purcell on The Christian Mix.
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0: That was Every Good Thing from The Afters, reminding us of the quiet gifts God is pouring into today. Thanks for listening in tonight, and I hope your evening is resting in peace and steady hope. Even in the late hours, you are seen and loved. After a short break, more worship to lift your heart with Come and Fill This Place from Al Denson.
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2: Have you found yourself drifting through life? You know your life lacks direction, but you don't know what to do. An unanchored ship in the midst of a storm drifts wherever the winds and waves carry it. Even in fair weather, a ship will drift just as aimlessly unless it has a captain to give it direction. So many people are living life without an anchor, without direction. Christians have both an anchor and a captain in Christ. The Bible says at the beginning of Hebrews chapter 2, we must pay more careful attention to what we have heard so that we do not drift away.
1: This Hope Minute was brought to you by Hope for the Heart. To learn more, go to hopeminute.org.
3: David Frost, the British media journalist and television host, is famous for saying that television is an invention that permits you to be entertained in your living room by people you wouldn't think of having in your own home. Well, to the extent that that is true, then we have to confess to a bit of dishonesty at best, or hypocrisy at worst. It is very easy in our media-saturated culture to find ourselves being entertained by people and programs whose values we don't actually embrace. It was Jesus who said that it is impossible to love God and the things of this world at the same time. 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

That was It Took a Carpenter from Randy Matthews. Such a good reminder that our hope is built on what Jesus already finished for us. Thanks for spending this time with the Christian Mix, letting these songs speak peace and courage into your night. Some days a lyric like that just feels like a steady hand on your shoulder. And if you're needing that steady hand to keep guiding you, this fits perfectly. From John Allen featuring Mac Brock, Keep On Finding More.

0: 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There is hope.
1: When you need a reminder,
0: Jesus is our hope and He is worth living for.
1: Well, you know where to find it. The classics of yesterday, the hits of today, the Christian mix

0: was Closer to the Heart of God from Nicole Smith. Such a gentle reminder that no matter how the day went, Jesus is right here, drawing us closer. Real joy isn't about everything going right. It's knowing the Lord is holding you when things feel off. Even in the quiet or the questions, His joy can sit underneath it all like a steady foundation. Sometimes that joy is a big celebration, and sometimes it's just a small thank you whispered in the dark. After the break, we'll keep that theme going with God is Good from Francesca Battistelli on The Christian Mix.
1: Don't you hate change? I do. And we've experienced a whole lot of it over the past years. I remember the music teacher who picked up his tuning fork, hit it on the table and smiled and said, "That's middle C. It was yesterday, it is now, and it will be 1,000 years from now." The Bible says that Jesus Christ is the same yesterday, today, and forever. That means that He made up His mind about you long before you were born. He likes you a lot, and that will never change. Theologians call that immutability, a big word that means love you now and forever. I'm Steve Brown. You think about that. Share what you just heard with a friend. Go to youthinkaboutthat.com.
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3: Jesus is the life of the church. 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They may belong to 40 different local church bodies and still not belong to the body of Christ. Because the body of Christ is Christ Himself. It is His life. 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That's what separates us from all the rest. Therein lies the source of your power and your energy and your strength as a child of God.
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So glad we get to share this hour. We've got powerful worship and some classics that take you way back and still hit home. Stay tuned to The Christian Mix.

0: That was Brian Duncan with that classic, I Love You With My Life. Such a simple line, but it points to a big truth. Real joy shows up when we hand the everyday stuff back to Jesus and say, this is all for you. If tonight feels a little heavy, you're not alone, and you're not forgotten. God hasn't lost track of you, not for a second. Sometimes the heart just needs that reminder. Nobody's too far gone for His grace. After the break, Toby Mack is ready to bring that home with a little church, Nobody's Too Lost, right here on The Christian Mix.
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2: Have you ever met an atheist? An atheist believes that there is no God. Now, a Christian would never be guilty of being an atheist, but many Christians are guilty of being practical atheists. Practical atheism does not believe there is no God. Practical atheism lives as if there's no God. See, an atheist does not pray, and so many Christians don't pray. An atheist doesn't read the Bible, and so many Christians don't read their Bible. An atheist walks by sight, not faith, and sadly, so many Christians do the same thing. Hey, if those similarities are too close for comfort, I want you to confess that as sin to God and ask the Lord to change your heart. He is there for you this day and every day. Now that's real hope.
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3: Hi, I'm Tyler Boss. Let's take a break from the busyness of today and focus on God during this Abide Minute. Are you able to separate who you are from what you've done? Maybe you've wondered whether you are beyond God's gift of grace. In Romans 8, 1 and 2, the Apostle Paul writes, "There is therefore now no condemnation for those who are in Christ Jesus. For the law of the Spirit of life has set you free in Christ Jesus from the law of sin and death." What a wonderful truth to the ears of every believer. The death of Christ delivered you away from condemnation, but has also delivered your sin to condemnation. Our sin is condemned, not us. Thanks for spending this Abide Minute with me. For 25% off the Abide app, go to abide.com/radio. Until next time, may you abide in Christ.

was a classic moment with Amy Grant still hanging in the air. If today feels heavy, remember God hasn't gone anywhere, and His grace is big enough for what you're carrying right now. Let this next one remind you of that truth from For King and Country, What If I Told You on The Christian Mix.

0: sliding out of that classic from Steve Camp, Whatever You Ask. Such a steady reminder on a Saturday night that real strength shows up when we surrender. Some songs feel like they put your prayers into words, and that one has been doing it for a lot of years. In a minute, we're going to keep that same heartbeat of trust, but with a fresh spark of energy after the break, as we head into Revival by Jeremy Camp on The Christian Mix.
1: My husband Dan did not become a Christian until he was around 20 years old in college. Hey, this is Debbie Griffith. He never grew up going to church, so in college, he really wanted to know if there was a God. He studied the religions of the world and then saw the uniqueness of Jesus. Jesus claims to be the way, and there is an enormous difference in religion and the forever relationship Jesus offers. It's not based on what we do, but on what God has done. All religions require us to do something or sacrifice to please God so we can earn heaven. Most religions are intolerant of people who disagree with them. Some even hate and want to hurt those who disagree. But Jesus, his message is just the opposite. He says, let your love be genuine, hate what is evil, hold on to what is good. And he says, love your enemies, not just tolerate them. The message of Jesus is to love and forgive others, which you can only do once you have seen your bad self and understood and accepted his forgiveness every day. For more encouragement in Everyday Matters, visit DebbieGriffith.com.
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I'm Dave. Good to hang out with you. We've got powerful worship and those classics you grew up singing coming your way. Stay right here. 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

0: Fly Away by FFH on the Christian Mix. I was just reading about a woman who started writing one thank you note a day, and within a year, she said her anxiety had dropped and her joy had risen because gratitude kept recentering her on God's faithfulness. Little daily choices like that can quietly reshape a whole life. Makes you wonder what small habit of hope you could start tonight. Stay right here. 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
1: When we confess, we are saying the same thing that God has already said. Typically, confession is not something that we like to do. The thought of what will happen to us if the negative truths about our lives were known brings fear to our hearts. Proverbs 28:13 says, "Whoever covers his transgressions will not prosper, but he who confesses and forsakes them will obtain mercy." 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Confession and repentance should be seen as the key that opens God's floodgates of mercy. Will you choose to cover your sin or humbly confess today? This is Andrea Griffith, wife, mother, and follower of Jesus for OneCry.com.
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3: 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He gave me a new heart. Jesus is my redeemer. He cleansed me. Jesus is my Lord and Savior.
2: The classics of yesterday, the hits of today, the Christian Mix

That was Let It Rise from Big Daddy Weave tonight. And I'm really glad you're spending this late hour with the Christian Mix. I hope you're doing okay out there. And if it's been a heavy night, you're not carrying it alone. The Bible reminds us in Romans 15:13, "Now the God of hope fill you with all joy and peace in believing." That promise can sit right in the middle of a long work shift, a quiet hospital room, or a restless mind, and remind us there's still hope and steady joy. With that in mind, this next song feels like a fresh start at the water's edge. Here is Left It in the River from Jamie McDonald on the Christian Mix.

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0: sliding out of the comeback from Danny Gokey tonight. Such a good reminder that God can write a new chapter right in the middle of a Saturday night. Some songs feel like a deep breath after a long week, and that one always carries a quiet kind of hope. And if you're still awake with a lot on your mind, you're not alone tonight. After the break, we'll keep that same heartbeat of grace and confidence going with Hey Girl by Ann Wilson. 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
1: 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Dr. Morris, are whales related to any land animals?
2: Chris, evolutionists think they are. In fact, this is one of their strongest arguments these days, that whales evolved from land animals with legs. Some say that the ancestor looked like a cow or maybe a wolf or a hippopotamus. Well, I think they're all wrong. Recently, the head portion of a whale fossil was found in California. It didn't have the rear portion at all, but this didn't keep evolutionists from claiming that they had small rear legs. Chris, why do we believe them? Why do even evolutionists believe them when they make up stories like this? The Bible says that God created whales on day 5 of creation week. They've always been whales, and they still are whales. Even whales go back to Genesis.
1: If you would like to learn more about science from a Christian perspective, please visit us on the web at www.icr.org. That's www.icr.org.

0: That was Matt Maher with Turn Around. Such a good reminder that no matter how far we drift, the door back to God's hope is always open. Joy isn't about everything going right. It's knowing Jesus is right there with you in whatever you're facing, and He's not letting go. Some nights, that truth is exactly what our hearts need to hear. After the break, we're going to keep that courage and hope going with a classic rock edge from Petra and Stand Up on the Christian Mix.
1: The famed chemist and physicist Robert Boyle said those denying the existence of a creator would be faced with many puzzling difficulties. For instead of one God, he must confess an infinite number of atoms to be eternal, self-evident, immortal, and self-moving. He realized that careful study of the world serves to strengthen one's belief in God. Concerning the grandeur of our Creator's universe, Boyle stated, "What an almightiness is eminently displayed in God's making out of nothing all things, constructing this immense fabric of the world, whose vastness is such that even what may be proved of it can scarcely be conceived." Yes, our Creator and Savior Jesus Christ has done great things past finding out and wonders without number. I'm David Reeves. Truly, the heavens declare the glory of God.
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That was Defining Moment with New Song here on The Christian Mix. One of those tracks that kind of resets the heart a little on a Saturday morning. If you're up early on Saturdays, make some time for our Worship Mix show. It's a gentle way to start the weekend with a little more hope and a lot more grace. And speaking of classics, let's go back with Benny Hester and Rubber Canoe now on The Christian Mix.

0: Everything That Has Breath by Andrew Aaron Zeller on The Christian Mix. I'm thinking of the true story of George Mueller in England, who cared for thousands of orphans and chose to pray for every need instead of asking people for money. Again and again, food would arrive at the door right when the children needed breakfast, reminding them God saw them. That same faithful God sees you tonight, too. More of your favorite Christian music coming up as we stay grateful and hopeful together. Stay close. The Cruz family is on the way on The Christian Mix.
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2: We expect to hear from God in big, powerful ways. In Scripture, Elijah awaited the overwhelming presence of the Lord. But powerful wind, earthquakes, fire, all these forces passed. And it was in the quiet whisper that he heard the voice of God, that still, small voice. Is your daughter waiting to hear from God in a big, powerful way? While waiting for the force of nature the way Elijah did, might she be missing his quiet assurance? God's voice is oftentimes a whisper, but in a world full of overwhelming scrutiny, insecurity, and self-doubt, it can be hard to hear. Read 1 Kings 19 with your daughter and challenge her to identify five ways God's still small voice has spoken to her this week.
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I'm Stephanie with you. 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Worship anthems, joyful pop, and classic favorites that take you way back and lift you higher. Stay right here for the music that points you to Jesus on the Christian Mix.

0: God, You Reign by Lincoln Brewster on The Christian Mix. I was reading about a woman who started writing down one thing she was thankful for every day, even during a hard medical diagnosis. A year later, she said those simple moments of gratitude helped her feel God's steady hand instead of constant fear. Little reminders like that show He really does reign over every detail. 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

0: Good morning, and thanks for sharing that moment with us. What an uplift from Fill My Cup by Paul Coleman Trio. Grateful you're choosing the Christian Mix to be part of your day, and I truly hope you're doing well right now, feeling supported and encouraged wherever you are. The Bible reminds us in Romans 12, verse 12, to be rejoicing in hope. Even when life feels heavy, God plants a steady joy that doesn't depend on circumstances. That kind of hope says help is not far away, even when it feels late. And that leads perfectly into this one from Toby Mac. Help is on the way. 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

0: Coming out of Reckless from Jeremy Camp this Saturday morning. Such a good reminder of how God's love doesn't hold back on us, even when we feel a little worn out starting the day. And once you let that sink in, it really changes how you see yourself and the people around you. After the break, we're going to keep that thought going with Image of God by We Are Messengers. Perfect way to keep your morning anchored in hope on the Christian Mix.
1: Don't you hate change? I do. And we've experienced a whole lot of it over the past years. I remember the music teacher who picked up his tuning fork, hit it on the table, and smiled and said, "That's middle C. It was yesterday, it is now, and it will be 1,000 years from now." The Bible says that Jesus Christ is the same yesterday, today, and forever. That means that He made up His mind about you long before you were born. He likes you a lot, and that will never change. Theologians call that immutability, a big word that means love you now and forever. I'm Steve Brown. You think about that. Share what you just heard with a friend. Go to youthinkaboutthat.com.
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This is Stephanie hanging out with you. Big anthems of faith, way back classics, and songs that keep your heart locked on Jesus coming this hour. Keep it right here on The Christian Mix.

0: Moving out of Song of Hope, Heaven Come Home from Robbie Sayband this Saturday morning. I love how that one keeps pointing our hearts back to the hope we have, even on the busy days. And when you really think about that kind of hope, it naturally connects with grace and forgiveness we don't deserve but still receive. So after this short break, we'll go to a classic reminder of that mercy with 70x7 by David Meese, right here on The Christian Mix.
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1: When I feel discouraged about the evil in our world, this verse in Psalm 23 lifts my spirits. It says, "I will fear no evil, for you are with me." What a good reminder. I'm never alone. God is with me. When I start to feel discouraged and afraid, I need to stop and focus on who God is. God is bigger than any of Satan's schemes. God is all-powerful, and he has all authority. God will throw Satan into the lake of fire for all eternity. Yes, Satan is busy, but we have no reason to be fearful. Our God is mighty and powerful, and he is with us.
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5: 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The classics of yesterday, the hits of today.

That was Big Daddy Weave with Just the Way I Am here on The Christian Mix. Such a strong reminder that grace meets us right where we are. And when Saturday morning rolls around, keep us on while you ease into the weekend for a steady flow of hope and worship that frames your day. More of that coming right now as Mercy Me leads us into To Not Worship You on The Christian Mix.

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0: That was Joy from Johnny Diaz. And I love how that song reminds us real joy isn't just a mood. It's a gift from God that doesn't have to disappear when the day gets hard. Psalm 16 says, in God's presence, there is fullness of joy. So wherever you are right now, you're not walking through it alone. And His joy is still available to you. And if you've been waiting on God to move in a situation, don't lose heart. After the break, Mandisa with Waiting for Tomorrow, as we keep the hope and the music going on The Christian Mix.
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2: Have you ever met an atheist? An atheist believes that there is no God. Now, a Christian would never be guilty of being an atheist, but many Christians are guilty of being practical atheists. Practical atheism does not believe there is no God. Practical atheism lives as if there's no God. See, an atheist does not pray, and so many Christians don't pray. An atheist doesn't read the Bible, and so many Christians don't read their Bible. An atheist walks by sight, not faith, and sadly, so many Christians do the same thing. Hey, if those similarities are too close for comfort, I want you to confess that as sin to God and ask the Lord to change your heart. He is there for you this day and every day. Now that's real hope.
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0: Was It a Morning Like This by Sandy Patty on the Christian Mix. You know, I'm reminded of a true story from a few Easters ago when churches worldwide moved services online and people watched from living rooms, hospital rooms, even parking lots. Many who hadn't been to church in years tuned in and said it gave them fresh hope right when they felt alone. God has a way of meeting us right where we are, even through a screen and a song. Stay with us for more of your favorite Christian music coming up, because the next voice you'll hear is Katie Nichol on The Christian Mix.
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2: Have you found yourself drifting through life? You know your life lacks direction, but you don't know what to do. An unanchored ship in the midst of a storm drifts wherever the winds and waves carry it. Even in fair weather, a ship will drift just as aimlessly unless it has a captain to give it direction. So many people are living life without an anchor, without direction. Christians have both an anchor and a captain in Christ. The Bible says at the beginning of Hebrews chapter 2, we must pay more careful attention to what we have heard so that we do not drift away.
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3: In a blink of an eye, that line, one jump, and it was right in front of me.
4: Andy Peterson was attacked by a mountain lion. He thought his life was over.
3: I was not ready to die. I scream out to God, just God help me.
4: Before that moment, Andy had never wanted anything really to do with God. But he sensed God telling him to keep fighting. Andy escaped the lion, and as he ran away, he heard Jesus again.
3: You want a second chance in life? You start living for me. Go on, get down this mountain. Let's start living for me.
4: Andy took that second chance and became a follower of Jesus Christ. Billy Graham often said that God is a God of second chances.
5: God is a God of love and mercy and grace. No matter what your sin, no matter how deep in sin you've been, God is in the forgiving business because of what Christ did on the cross.
4: You can learn more about Jesus and second chances at findpeacewithgod.net. We're the Billy Graham Evangelistic Association.

way to start the day. Thank you for choosing the Christian Mix to be part of your morning. I truly hope you're doing well today. And even if it's a heavy start, you're feeling held and encouraged right where you are. The Bible says in Romans 15:13, "Now the God of hope fill you with all joy and peace in believing." That's the kind of quiet strength we need in traffic, at work, in every little worry. And this next song leans right into that goodness and grace. Here is Just That Good from Passion on The Christian Mix.

0: Wrapping up that classic from Keith Green, If You Love the Lord. Such a simple reminder that our love for Jesus shows up in real life, not just in what we sing. On a Saturday morning like this, it's good to let those older songs steady our hearts a little and let that sink in before we ask God to move in our day too. After the break, we'll keep that prayer going with Holy Spirit Come from Patrick Mayberry, right here on The Christian Mix.
1: Do you know what wisdom is? Wisdom is seeing life from God's point of view. Friend, when you pray and you get the Spirit of God in you and you get the Word of God in you and you get the supernatural life of God in you, you will begin to have wisdom. Knowledge comes by looking around, but wisdom comes by looking up. And God will lead you and God will give you wisdom. I don't know how to explain any other way than that, but it is supernatural when a person is walking in the Spirit. He says, I have the mind of Christ, and he's not afraid to trust what he has up here. That is not naturalistic. That is supernatural. Friend, wisdom is not getting all wet around the lashes and warm around the heart. It is having a mind that is stayed on God, full of the Word of God, led by the Spirit of God. And the Bible says that God will guide you with wisdom.
2: 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Waiting for you now at profoundtruth.org.

Saturday morning, everyone. This is Albert. I'll be with you for the next 3 hours playing the classics of yesterday and the hits of today. And we've got a lineup for you. But we're going to get started with Amy Grant. So here we go.

0: Audio A. Right. Audio Adrenaline. Yeah, getting down. Right here on Saturday morning with Albert on the Christian Mix. Oh, we're just having a good time. Yeah, Audio Adrenaline. I love that song. I play it every week. But I'd probably get a nasty note from the boss or from somebody. Maybe from you folks. Albert at thechristianmix.com. Yeah, that box gets some love every so often. And it... I've not been told don't play that song anymore. Not yet, anyway. I hope I never get one of those notes. But, you know, it's bound to happen at some point in time. Hey, this is Albert. I'm coming to you from my studio here in Southern Delaware where the coffee is hot. And it's courtesy of Amity Coffee Roasters in Greenwood, Delaware, where I stopped yesterday and got a fresh bag of Costa Rica coffee. Yeah, on my cut through, you know, we were cutting through Greenwood, and I said, oh, we need a bag of coffee. So I got a bag of Costa Rica beans, and oh, yeah, they were good. It's good this morning. It's very good. May have to go top it off because, yeah, needed the coffee this morning. It's been a busy week. It has been a very busy week, and it's going to get even busier next week. Yeah, I started college this week. I had orientation, and the class starts Monday. And at work, we welcome our teachers back to the classroom this week. And the week following, we welcome the students back. Oh, things are just ramping right up. You know, I'm going back to school Monday, and the teachers are coming back. It's just it's a busy, busy time here in the Collins household. But we're going to keep the music going here on Saturdays because it's great music. And I hope you're enjoying your weekend. Hope you get a little bit of rest. And I hope things are great at your household. Let's read from John 1, verse 14. And the Word became flesh and dwelt among us, and we have seen His glory, glory as of the only Son from the Father, full of grace and truth. One of my favorite verses, John 1, 14, from the Word of God. Glad to share that with you. Right after this word, Toby Mack is waiting in the wings. Here we go.
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2: 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It is His life. 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That's what separates us from all the rest. Therein lies the source of your power and your energy and your strength as a child of God.
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Rick Kua. He lives in me. Right here on Saturday morning with Albert on the Christian Mix. Yeah, where the music is just going, going, going. We play just the variety that you need. A little bit of yesterday, a little bit of today. It's all mixed in here, and it's great. We love it. Hey, yes, we do. I haven't played that one in a little while. I had to slip that one in. I don't think I played it in a little while. My memory says I didn't, so we're going with my memory, which I know people say, you're not remembering like you used to. Well, whatever. I'm not accepting that negativity in my life anymore. You know, don't tell me what I don't remember. And if you told me I don't remember anymore, I don't remember that you told me I don't remember anymore. I forgot all about it. Because I don't remember that kind of negativity anymore. I just don't. We're not doing that. Here's Aaron Schust, My Hope Is You, here on Saturday Morning with Albert on the Christian Mix.

Okay, now wait a second. I don't want y'all to clap until I give the word, because I know there's just some little old lady out there that needs to hear the lyrics, you know? But I'll give you the word. You know it ain't no use in banging your head up against that cold stone wall, 'cause nobody's perfect.

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0: The latest from Megan Woods, Heaven Down Here on Saturday Morning with Albert on the Christian Mix. Next hour, Flashback 45 is coming up. We pull the turntable out and play a 45. Yeah, it's going to be good. My daughter and son-in-law are heading south, and they're near a Buc-ee's. And we don't have a Buc-ee's here in southern Delaware. In fact, the closest one we have is about 4 hours away or so. But they're near Buc-ee's, and or actually they're in a Buc-ee's apparently, and they've been messaging this morning. I think they're picking up some goodies. And I had some, what is it, beaver nuggets? And I can't, we've been trying to figure out what they taste like, and it kind of tastes like Fisher's popcorn, which we get locally here. Fisher's popcorn, it's like a caramel popcorn. It tastes like Fisher's popcorn without the popcorn and a cheese puff without the cheese. That's how I describe it anyway, and I think they're going to get me a bag of those. It just, they're good. They're addicting, though, and I really shouldn't have that many of them, but anyway. Hey, more great music is coming up right after this word. Keep it here.
1: Open the Bible with Colin Smith.
2: Justified is a legal term. It means that a person is declared righteous. Now, every person will one day stand trial before Almighty God, and in every case, he will pronounce one of two outcomes, justified or condemned. Justified is a word that belongs then to the last day, but the Bible speaks about justification in the present tense. All have sinned and fall short of the glory of God and are justified by His grace. See, God is saying to us, your case can be dealt with now. You don't need to spend your whole life wondering what God's final judgment about you will be. You can be justified, pronounced not guilty, through faith in the Lord Jesus Christ today.
1: Is there someone in your life who needs to know the God of the Bible and might be open to take a journey through the Bible with you? Invite them to openthebible.org.

Saturday morning. This is Albert. I'm with you for another hour. Great Christian music, plus Flashback 45s is on the way. Let's get things started with Scott Kirkpain, going back to the 90s. Here we go. Yes,

0: Pat Barrett, that's his latest here on Saturday Morning with Albert on the Christian Mix. Good morning, everybody. Hope your morning's off to a great start. Hope the coffee is still hot and fresh and delicious, and hope you're enjoying the music. We've got more great Christian music coming up. Got some new stuff. Got the latest from Micah Tyler, Waiting in the Wings, and some classics. Got Wayne Watson. He's going to be coming up right after the break. John 1:14 is the word today. And the word became flesh and dwelt among us, and we have seen his glory. Glory as of the only Son from the Father, full of grace and truth. That's John 1:14 from the Word of God. One of my favorites. And I hope it becomes your favorite as well. Like I said, right after this word, Wayne Watson is Waiting in the Wings. Plus, bottom of the hour, we're going to be doing a flashback 45. And we're going back to the mid-80s, early mid-80s, with Michael Card and a classic from him. And it's all right here on Saturday morning with Albert here on the Christian Mix.
1: 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It is very easy in our media-saturated culture to find ourselves being entertained by people and programs whose values we don't actually embrace. 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
4: Our Lord said to this old hypocritical Pharisee, this religious ruler, in the light of heaven and by God's standard and on the basis of sins forgiven, this woman is 10,000 times better than you are. 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But you, a church member, you who think that you are all right, you are lost. I say to you that this is very pertinent for today. And he said unto her, thy sins are forgiven, thy faith hath saved thee, go in peace. And she didn't have good works, but she believed in him, she trusted him, she asked for forgiveness. My friends, that's the important thing.
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0: perfectly. That's the latest from Micah Tyler, Perfectly. You got to look at that video. That's a lot of fun. It's Albert. It's Saturday morning, and it's time for Flashback 45s, where we pay homage to the 1970s, 1980s, and the 45 RPM record and Christian music, playing those things on Christian radio back in the day. They're all promotional 45s, unfortunately. A lot of them you couldn't pick up in a Christian bookstore or a record store. They all went to Christian radio stations, and they played them on Christian radio, and they promoted your favorite Christian artist. We happen to have a whole bunch of copies of these things sitting around. We've picked them up here and there at collector's markets and different places. We've gotten our hands on them, and we're playing them for you today. And we're going back to 1982 for this one from Michael Card. Michael Card, he's written a number of great songs. His biggest, maybe his best known song that he wrote was made popular by Amy Grant. It was called El Shaddai. But he also had a number of solo songs that he did as an artist. He had a number of chart songs back in the day in the 80s and in the 90s. And this song charted on the Adult Contemporary chart in 1982, got all the way to number 8. And it's called Jesus Loves Me, This I Know. And that's this week's Flashback 45 on Saturday Morning with Albert on the Christian Mix.
1: Jesus loves me, I know it's true.

Michael Card, Jesus Loves Me, This I Know. That's this week's Flashback 45. So glad to be able to play that for you. Now we're going to put the turntable away, and we're going to get back into some music here with Taya, and Gonna Be Good.

0: Here, Wild Love here on Saturday Morning with Albert on the Christian Mix. That's his latest. Didn't know he had a new one. Saw it this morning. I was like, oh, look at that. Pleasant surprises. We don't mind pleasant surprises sometimes. It's the unpleasant ones we don't like. Like the calls early in the morning that family needs help. Yeah, we don't like those because we don't want anything bad happening to our family. That's not good. We don't like that at all. I saw this morning in the chat, you know, we've got new music coming out. Everybody's got new music coming out. But I see in our little DJ chat here we have here at the Christian Mix, Carrie, one of our weekday guys, sent out a message that, hey, Ann Wilson's got a new one. And I forgot she did have a new one coming out. It got off my radar for a little while. You posted that. I've got to listen to it. I haven't heard it yet. But that'll be coming up here soon, I'm sure, on the Christian Mix. So, yeah, lots of new stuff coming out. Hey, I got to hop off of here. And so you can hear some more great Christian music because we've got some more to get in this hour. And I've got another hour's worth coming up. It's all right here on the Christian Mix.
1: When we confess, we are saying the same thing that God has already said. Typically, confession is not something that we like to do. The thought of what will happen to us if the negative truths about our lives were known brings fear to our hearts. Proverbs 28:13 says, "Whoever covers his transgressions will not prosper, but he who confesses and forsakes them will obtain mercy." When we simply agree with God about our sin and choose to go in the opposite direction, God pours his mercy into our lives. Confession and repentance should be seen as the key that opens God's floodgates of mercy. Will you choose to cover your sin or humbly confess today? This is Andrea Griffith, wife, mother, and follower of Jesus for OneCry.com.

Hey, it's Saturday morning. This is Elbert. I've got another hour of great Christian music. We've got an hour full of great stuff in store for you. Forrest Frank is going to get us started, so here we go.

0: Ren Collective, that's their latest evergreen here on Saturday morning with Albert on the Christian Mix. Good morning, everybody. Yeah, I'm here with you for the rest of this hour, and then Streets of Gold is up the top next hour. But I'm going to be here with you for a little bit longer, and we've got a lot of great Christian music lined up. I'm looking down the hour here. We've got some new songs. We've got I've got a lot of good stuff. So just stick around a little longer. We're going to have fun. We will. I promise you, we'll have fun. We got good stuff. John 1:14 is where I've been reading all morning long. It's one of my favorite verses. And the Word became flesh and dwelt among us. And we have seen His glory, the glory as of the only Son from the Father, full of grace and truth. That's John 1:14. Glad to share that with you today. And I'm going to cut this one short, make sure we can get in these other words. And Petra is waiting in the wings right after this. So keep it right here on the Christian Mix.
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4: 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In fact, 2 Timothy 3:16 and 17 says that men who study the practical areas of God's Word will be thoroughly equipped for every issue they face in life.
5: If you'd like to learn more, go to everymanawarrior.com.

Parable. That's some classic Jesus music there for you. Got to decide. Here on Saturday Morning with Elbert on the Christian Mix, we're celebrating all kinds of things today on the calendar. I'm looking through here, and today is National Take Your Cat to the Vet Day, according to this website here. It's also National Be an Angel Day. Lend a helping hand or surprise someone with an unexpected gift. It's National Tooth Fairy Day. Yeah, I liked doing that when our kids were young. Of course, they're adults now, and one of them has done it for their kids, which their kids are now in their all of their kids are in their double digits. Yes, my grandchildren are now, the youngest one is 11. It's just weird. I know. I'm like, ooh. So, yeah, all kinds of stuff like that. I was looking here. It's National Pamela Day. This calendar has several things on here where it seems like every day is somebody's first name day. And Pamela is the one that comes up today. And I saw Pamela, and immediately my brain went to the band Toto had a song called Pamela. Now, we don't play Toto on here on the Christian Mix. And, of course, you know, we don't play that song. We do play songs that the members from Toto have played in because they were all studio musicians, and they played on a number of different Christian music songs,

songs by the Imperials, Brian Duncan. There's a couple people that come to mind. I think Benny Hester. Oh, my. I'm trying to remember some of the other artists that they played on. The Imperials. Did I mention the Imperials? I think I did. Russ Taff. There's some others that they popped up on. But and then I was thinking about also different Christian music artists that have done songs with first names from folks like Pamela. Well, I'm thinking Sweet Comfort Band, Valerie, and there's some others. But just, okay, that's where my brain went. You know, sometimes my brain can get off on rabbit trails like squirrel, you know, and it just runs, and that's where we went. So, and now you've got a chance to dive into my head, and I think we better just leave it right there. Here's the latest from Josiah Queen. It's Demons. It's right here on Saturday Morning with Albert on the Christian Mix.

0: Yes, Natalie Lane, All Joy, here on Saturday morning with Albert on the Christian Mix. I just can't help but get a little happy after you hear that one, right? I do. We're just having a great time here playing the classics of yesterday and the hits of today. Good stuff. We've got more great Christian music lined up, waiting in the wings. There's more coming up. Remember, at top of the hour, Streets of Gold is waiting in the wings. They're here from noon till 2. And Al Camp comes up in the afternoon from 2 to 5. He's got lots of great Christian music lined up for you. It's all here on The Christian Mix.
1: Hi, I'm Tyler Boss. Let's take a break from the busyness of today and focus on God during this Abide Minute. Are you able to separate who you are from what you've done? Maybe you've wondered whether you are beyond God's gift of grace. In Romans 8, 1 and 2, the Apostle Paul writes, "There is therefore now no condemnation for those who are in Christ Jesus. For the law of the Spirit of life has set you free in Christ Jesus from the law of sin and death." What a wonderful truth to the ears of every believer. The death of Christ delivered you away from condemnation, but has also delivered your sin to condemnation. Our sin is condemned, not us. Thanks for spending this Abide Minute with me. For 25% off the Abide app, go to abide.com/radio. 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

That's Crowder Grave Robber here on Saturday Morning with Elbert on the Christian Mix. My time is up this week. I'll be back next Saturday playing the classics of yesterday and the hits of today. Like I said, top of the hour, Streets of Gold, noon till 2. Al Camp's coming up this afternoon, and he's got more great Christian music coming your way. Closing up this hour, it's For Him, I Know You Now. God's richest and best to you. I'll see you next Saturday. Take care.

Yes, yes, yes. This is the place for Christian classics. Streets of Gold is the program, and I'm your host, Larry Wayne. Hey, hope you're keeping cool on this hot August day, wherever you might happen to be in our lovely country. Today, I once again get to be Casey Kasem and do a countdown program of sorts. We go back on this date in 1985 and see just what Christian radio was airing on the Music Line Top 30 songs. News headlines at that time included Arthur James Walker, a retired naval officer convicted by a federal judge of participating in a Soviet spy ring operated by his brother, John Walker. Remember that one? Unemployment was around 7%, and the cost of a first-class stamp? Oh, this is painful. Was a whopping 20 cents. And I'm sure people were screaming about it at the time. On our survey, we've got 11 male artists, 5 female artists, 3 duets, 1 trio, 2 quartets, 4 groups, no partridge, no pear trees. 4 artists managed to land 2 songs on the countdown. 2 of those artists had a solo song, and the other a duet song. So let's start at the bottom. That would be number 30. I could do the math on this by myself. This artist, before singing Christian music, was part of the R&B group Earth, Wind, and Fire. It's Philip Bailey, debuting at number 30 with He Don't Lie on Streets of Gold.

Number 15 to number 29 is the trio Silver Wind. The song is Heaven Is Being With You on Streets of Gold. Coming in at number 28, a song which reflects on the big famine happening in 1985 in Ethiopia. Here's Petra from their album Beat the System, following down the charts where it peaked in on the top 10 a couple of months prior, Hollow Eyes on Streets of Gold.

0: It's Christian Classics on Streets of Gold.
1: Was a cloudy day. The earth stood still. A man hung crying in the shadows of a hill called Calvary. An innocent man

Debuting at number 27 on this date back in 1985, David Meese and Forgiven. At 26, a duet featuring Jerry Williams and Ed Kerr, Harvest and the Battle is the Lord's on Streets of Gold.

0: going through right now, remember that battle is the Lord's, and He intends for you to be victorious as He goes to battle for you. Isn't that amazing? Not only does He love us and care for us and show His grace on us, He will win our battles for us and call it our victory. Harvest with the number 26 song on this date back in August of 1985. I'm Larry Wayne, retroing you back to 1985 today on the program, and we've got 25 hits to go on our way to numero uno. Coming up next, a quartet that has won 6 Grammy Awards. 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
1: Back to Genesis with Dr. John Morris, scientist with the Institute for Creation Research. Dr. Morris, are whales related to any land animals?
2: Chris, evolutionists think they are. In fact, this is one of their strongest arguments these days, that whales evolved from land animals with legs. Some say that the ancestor looked like a cow or maybe a wolf or a hippopotamus. Well, I think they're all wrong. Recently, the head portion of a whale fossil was found in California. It didn't have the rear portion at all, but this didn't keep evolutionists from claiming that they had small rear legs. Chris, why do we believe them? Why do even evolutionists believe them when they make up stories like this? The Bible says that God created whales on day 5 of creation week. They've always been whales, and they still are whales. Even whales go back to Genesis.
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3: The famed chemist and physicist Robert Boyle said those denying the existence of a creator would be faced with many puzzling difficulties. For instead of one God, he must confess an infinite number of atoms to be eternal, self-evident, immortal, and self-moving. He realized that careful study of the world serves to strengthen one's belief in God. Concerning the grandeur of our Creator's universe, Boyle stated, "What an almightiness is eminently displayed in God's making out of nothing all things, constructing this immense fabric of the world, whose vastness is such that even what may be proved of it can scarcely be conceived." Yes, our Creator and Savior Jesus Christ has done great things past finding out and wonders without number. 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
0: Welcome back, Virginia. It is the Top 30 Flashback on this date, August 1985. And we're now up to number 25. This duet has won 6 Grammy Awards. They won 2 in 85 and also in 86, 87, 88, and 93. And no, it is not the Imperials, but you will be hearing some songs from them later on the Countdown program. These guys are from the Motor City, Detroit. And if you guess the Winans, you are correct. Here's that song which won them a Grammy for Best Soul Gospel Performance by a Duo, Group, Choir, or Chorus. 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

0: The inspirational queen of contemporary Christian music during the 80s, Sandy Patty and Shine Down, the number 24 radio hit on this date in 1985. And number 23 is a lady who now lives where Streets of Gold is produced. Yep, in Sacramento, California. And you thought only the Kings basketball team existed in Sacramento, huh? Huh?
1: Yeah, the Sacramento Kings. They're the NBA team. Remember them? Anyway, here's Pam Markall and Sparrow Watcher, falling from number 12 to number 23 on Streets of Gold. Oh.

Top 10 a couple of months prior, that is Billy Sprague, Heavenly Father, number 22 on this date back in 1985. At number 21 is a lady who we just heard in this segment back at number 24. Now this time, she's teaming up with, you know who? Larnell Harris. Here's a powerful Easter song, I've Just Seen Jesus, on Streets of Gold.

0: Once you've seen Jesus, you will never be the same again. And how often He comes to us and does things on our behalf, on a daily basis, I might add. Do we even know that? Do we see Jesus in what He does, in the love that He has for us? Larnell Harris and Sandy Patty teaming up together. The number 21 radio hit on this date back in 1985 on Streets of Gold. The following year, that song would win Inspirational Album of the Year and Praise and Worship Album of the Year at the Dove Awards. I'm Larry Wayne, and we're counting down the top 30 radio hits on this date back in 1985. Doing your math, 20 more songs to go. You ready? Coming up next, an artist who has written 19 number one songs.
1: My husband Dan did not become a Christian until he was around 20 years old in college. Hey, this is Debbie Griffith. He never grew up going to church, so in college, he really wanted to know if there was a God. He studied the religions of the world and then saw the uniqueness of Jesus. Jesus claims to be the way, and there is an enormous difference in religion and the forever relationship Jesus offers. It's not based on what we do, but on what God has done. All religions require us to do something or sacrifice to please God so we can earn heaven. Most religions are intolerant of people who disagree with them. Some even hate and want to hurt those who disagree. But Jesus, His message is just the opposite. He says, let your love be genuine, hate what is evil, hold on to what is good. And He says, love your enemies, not just tolerate them. The message of Jesus is to love and forgive others, which you can only do once you have seen your bad self and understood and accepted His forgiveness every day. For more encouragement in Everyday Matters, visit DebbieGriffith.com.
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3: We expect to hear from God in big, powerful ways. In Scripture, Elijah awaited the overwhelming presence of the Lord. But powerful wind, earthquakes, fire, all these forces passed. And it was in the quiet whisper that he heard the voice of God, that still, small voice. Is your daughter waiting to hear from God in a big, powerful way? While waiting for the force of nature the way Elijah did, might she be missing his quiet assurance? God's voice is oftentimes a whisper, but in a world full of overwhelming scrutiny, insecurity, and self-doubt, it can be hard to hear. Read 1 Kings 19 with your daughter and challenge her to identify 5 ways God's still small voice has spoken to her this week.
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0: 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Hey, thank you for tuning in for our countdown program. We're looking at August 1985 today, and we're now up to number 20. This artist has written 19 number one songs, and the song that got him recognition, El Shaddai, made famous, of course, by Amy Grant. He says that his music career is secondary to his calling as a Bible teacher. He now has a podcast, which is an amalgam of talk and musical performances and Bible study. Here is Michael Card and a song about communion, Come to the Table, debuting at number 20 on Streets of Gold.

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1: Then the auctioneer stopped, and he said with a smile, it was the touch of the master's hand.
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An artist with two songs on our survey. We heard him back at number 27 with the debut. And this song is now falling down the charts where it peaked at number 3 a couple of months ago. Mr. David Meese and You Can Go on Streets of Gold. At number 18, up from 33, speaking about Jesus and him holding the keys to heaven for you and me, Steve Green on Streets of Gold. Yeah.

Bet you never knew that Randy Stonehill teamed up with Amy Grant for a song. That's I Could Never Say Goodbye, the number 17 radio hit on this date back in 1985. All right, let's squeeze in one more song before the top of the hour. A number one song a few months prior, now falling down to number 16, Leslie Phillips, Strength of My Life on Streets of Gold.

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1: Satan is busy. And the Bible tells us he comes to steal, kill, and destroy.
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1: When I feel discouraged about the evil in our world, this verse in Psalm 23 lifts my spirits. It says, I will fear no evil, for you are with me. What a good reminder. I'm never alone. God is with me. When I start to feel discouraged and afraid, I need to stop and focus on who God is. God is bigger than any of Satan's schemes. God is all-powerful, and he has all authority. God will throw Satan into the lake of fire for all eternity. Yes, Satan is busy, but we have no reason to be fearful. Our God is mighty and powerful, and he is with us.
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It is that sizzling ride back to 1985. Maybe a little warm, too, seeing as it's August. Streets of Gold is your program, and I'm your host, Larry Wayne. So let's continue with the countdown. At number 15 on this date back in 85, the highest debut song for that month, we heard from this trio back at number 29. Here they are again, Silver Wind, By My Spirit on Streets of Gold.

Yes, he is. Our God is the Lord of glory. Why? Because you can search for all eternity long and not find anyone that can compare with the Lord of glory, our God. Connie Scott coming in at number 14 on this date in 1985. At 13, a former number one song for several months, now moving down, The Imperials and Let the Wind Blow on Streets of Gold.

Streets of Gold and Don Francisco, moving up the charts from 26 to number 12, One Heart at a Time. At number 11, another song moving up the charts from 27 to 11, from his first solo album titled Have Yourself Committed. Here is Brian Duncan, A Child's Love.

0: Is there anything quite as precious as hearing a child pray to the God of the universe? Yeah, maybe you've heard your kids do that at one time. It's a spiritual foundation you want to build in your kids. Brian Duncan with the number 11 song on this date back in 1985. I'm Larry Wayne. 10 songs to go, Bubba, on our way to number one. Hey, come be our friends if you haven't already done that on Facebook. We'll keep you posted on any breaking news from these classic Christian artists that we play, and we'll also let you know what theme shows are coming up on a particular weekend. 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
4: Number 10.
0: It comes from a guy who had several recorded albums using three names in the 80s, and then in the 90s, he shortened it to two names. Michael James Murphy, moving up a notch from 11 to 10, The Darker the Night.

0: hit on this date back in 1985.
1: Number 8.
0: Well, we heard from this quartet back at number 13. Here's their second and final song, which would wind up peaking at number 3. But this month, it was at number 8. Here's In the Promised Land by the Imperials on Streets of Gold.

0: who we last heard was living northeast of San Francisco in Solano County, David Martin, and his first radio hit, Stronger Than the Weight. Now moving down from where it peaked at number 5 to number 7.
1: Number 6!
0: All these numbers dropping from number 3, where it peaked last month, to number 6 on this date in 1985, White Heart and Jerusalem.

0: written by Billy Smiley and Mark Gershmel from White Hart, along with DeGarmo and Key, Jerusalem. Number 6 on this date, August 1985, on Streets of Gold. Larry Wayne's the name, and we are cracking the top 5 next with the Wanderer himself. More info after this.
1: Do you know what wisdom is? Wisdom is seeing life from God's point of view. Friend, when you pray and you get the Spirit of God in you and you get the Word of God in you and you get the supernatural life of God in you, you will begin to have wisdom. Knowledge comes by looking around, but wisdom comes by looking up. And God will lead you and God will give you wisdom. I don't know how to explain any other way than that, but it is supernatural when a person is walking in the Spirit. He says, I have the mind of Christ, and he's not afraid to trust what he has up here. That is not naturalistic. That is supernatural. Friend, wisdom is not getting all wet around the lashes and warm around the heart. It is having a mind that is stayed on God, full of the Word of God, led by the Spirit of God. And the Bible says that God will guide you with wisdom.
2: 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Waiting for you now at profoundtruth.org.
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4: 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Christians have both an anchor and a captain in Christ. The Bible says at the beginning of Hebrews chapter 2, we must pay more careful attention to what we have heard so that we do not drift away.
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0: From a teen idol back in the early 1960s, with big hits like Runaround Sue and The Wanderer. Yep, I am talking about Dion DiMucci. Moving up from number 8 to number 5, here is Still in the Spirit on Streets of Gold.

0: Streets of Gold with Milan Lefevre and his band Broken Heart. The Warrior holding at number 4 for a second consecutive month.
1: Number 3!
0: A former number 1 song the previous month, now on its way down the chart. Russ Taff, Silent Love.

0: Amy Grant's first crossover hit into the mainstream charts, where it peaked at number 29. Oh, but that was just the beginning. People would be hearing about Amy Grant for a long time after. Find a Way, landing at number 2 again for the second month on this date back in 1985.
1: Number 1!
0: Amy Grant does sing on the number 1 song, along with many others. Here is The Cause, which means Christian Artists United to Save the Earth. Do something now on Streets of Gold.

And there you have it, number one song on this date back in 1985, Do Something Now from The Cause. That was written by Steve Camp and Phil Madero, by the way. That song would stay number one for 2 months. In fact, if you go to Facebook and you visit our page, we've got the video of that song showing the preparation, interviews from Phil Cahey, Steve Camp, Steve Taylor, others, and of course the song itself, Do Something Now. Our Facebook name is Streets of Gold Radio. Our producer, music consultant, and our popcorn popper around here at the studio, Jack Reeves. I'm Larry Wayne, going to save you a seat next time right up front for those Christian classics right here on Streets of Gold.

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1: it has been very, very hard.
0: Remember,
1: God is right beside me, and I just have to remember that.
0: Music to live by. The classics of yesterday, the hits of today, the Christian Mix

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1: Have you ever met an atheist? An atheist believes that there is no God. Now, a Christian would never be guilty of being an atheist, but many Christians are guilty of being practical atheists. Practical atheism does not believe there is no God. Practical atheism lives as if there's no God. See, an atheist does not pray, and so many Christians don't pray. An atheist doesn't read the Bible, and so many Christians don't read their Bible. An atheist walks by sight, not faith, and sadly, so many Christians do the same thing. Hey, if those similarities are too close for comfort, I want you to confess that as sin to God and ask the Lord to change your heart. He is there for you this day and every day. Now that's real hope.
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3: Our Lord said to this old hypocritical Pharisee, this religious ruler, in the light of heaven and by God's standard and on the basis of sins forgiven, this woman is 10,000 times better than you are. This woman, a prostitute who has come and asked for forgiveness, has been saved. But you, a church member, you who think that you are all right, you are lost. I say to you that this is very pertinent for today. And he said unto her, thy sins are forgiven, thy faith hath saved thee. Go in peace. And she didn't have good works, but she believed in him. She trusted him. She asked for forgiveness. My friends, that's the important thing.
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1: Jesus is the life of the church. That's why a person who walks a church aisle, joins a church, baptized, sprinkled, poured on, but who has not received Jesus Christ as their personal Savior is still dead in their trespasses and sins. They may belong to 40 different local church bodies and still not belong to the body of Christ. Because the body of Christ is Christ Himself. It is His life. So that every single true believer is indwelt by the resurrection life of the person of Jesus Christ. That's what separates us from all the rest. Therein lies the source of your power and your energy and your strength as a child of God.
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Welcome into the first hour of the Al Camp Show. I've got music from David Meese, Petra, Honeytree, and Second Chapter of Acts right here on the Christian Mix.

0: David Meese and song Jesus. Isn't that awesome? That is a great song. They came off as a chronology album in 1982. Second chapter of Acts before that with The Devil Lost Again. Phil King, Worry, and Joe Reddick started us off this hour with The Way. You are listening to The Al Camp Show. This is the second hour. I didn't get in on the first hour because I had some technical difficulties, but we're back alive right now on The Christian Mix. Here is 2 minutes of encouraging word, and then Ellie Holcomb comes in.
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2: 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Have I given up idols in my life? Have I surrendered to the will of God in my life? And when you start doing that, watch out, because God is about to use you.
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3: Don't you hate change? I do. And we've experienced a whole lot of it over the past years. I remember the music teacher who picked up his tuning fork, hit it on the table, and smiled and said, "That's middle C. It was yesterday, it is now, and it will be 1,000 years from now." The Bible says that Jesus Christ is the same yesterday, today, and forever. That means that he made up his mind about you long before you were born. He likes you a lot, and that will never change. Theologians call that immutability, a big word that means love you now and forever. I'm Steve Brown. You think about that. Share what you just heard with a friend. Go to youthinkaboutthat.com.
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5: 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The classics of yesterday, the hits of today, the Christian Mix.

Michael W. Smith, Be Strong and Courageous, from his Michael W. Smith project from 1983. Before that, Avalon, This Love, Jason Gray with Sparrows, and like I said, Ellie Holcomb with Wherever I Go. I've got some Leanna Crawford right here with Thank God from this year. Brand new music.

0: little bit of Petra right there. Praise ye the Lord. That came out in 81. Never Say Die. Washes Whiter Than double album. Before that was Honey Tree with Maranatha Marathon. Toby Mac with Beyond Me. New music from Leanna Crawford. Thank God. I've got 1 minute of encouraging word here on the Al Camp Show this Saturday afternoon. And then I'm going to close out the hour with four songs. Josiah Queen, Dusty Bibles, Big Daddy Weave, The Only Name Yours Will Be. Brian Duggan, one of my favorite artists, Blue Skies from 1996. And the last song you should hear will be Rhett Walker, Somebody Say Amen. Here's that encouraging word. I'll see you on the other side of the hour. I'm Al Camp.
1: In a blink of an eye, that line, one jump, and it was right in front of me.
2: Andy Peterson was attacked by a mountain lion. He thought his life was over.
1: I was not ready to die. I scream out to God, just God help me.
2: Before that moment, Andy had never wanted anything really to do with God. But he sensed God telling him to keep fighting. Andy escaped the lion, and as he ran away, he heard Jesus again.
1: You want a second chance in life? And you start living for me. Go on, get down this mountain. I start living for me.
2: Andy took that second chance and became a follower of Jesus Christ. Billy Graham often said that God is a God of second chances.
3: God is a God of love and mercy and grace. No matter what your sin, no matter how deep in sin you've been, God is in the forgiving business because of what Christ did on the cross.
2: You can learn more about Jesus and second chances at findpeacewithgod.net. We're the Billy Graham Evangelistic Association.

Welcome into the final hour of the Al Camp Show. I apologize for the short day for me. I had some technical difficulty during the first hour. I hope we're able to get everything fixed up and won't have that problem again. It has to do with connecting up to the network, and it's just a problem, and I've got to figure out what the issue is. But anyway, you are listening to the final hour of the Al Camp Show right here on the Christian Mix on Saturday afternoon. I've got some music from Mark Harris, Matt Mayer, Natalie Grant, Brandon Lake, and Rich Mullins to start us off and close out this show right here on The Christian Mix with Al Camp.

0: little bit of Danny Golkey with Jesus Over Everything. New music right here on the Christian Mix. Before that, David Robertson with I Believe in Jesus. Mark Harris, One True God. And starting us off was Apollo LTD with Sunday Morning Feeling. Almost there, aren't we? We're almost to Sunday morning. I'm Al Camp. You are listening to the Christian Mix. And I've got some music coming up from Kenny Marks. Somebody Loves You. But first, I've got these great stories for you to listen to.
1: If we are going to learn a new lifelong skill, we need to get the technique right.
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1: A few years ago, I joined a gym and even hired a trainer to get me started correctly. I wanted to start a new lifelong habit, and I wanted to get the skills right. Learning the skills of walking with God, such as quiet time, scripture memory, or meditation, are essential to our becoming a man of the Word. A man who stays in the Word becomes equipped for managing money, raising children, staying married, and so many other areas of life. In fact, 2 Timothy 3:16 and 17 says that men who study the practical areas of God's Word will be thoroughly equipped for every issue they face in life.
2: If you'd like to learn more, go to everymanawarrior.com.
3: Hi, I'm Tyler Boss. 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In Romans 8, 1 and 2, the Apostle Paul writes, "There is therefore now no condemnation for those who are in Christ Jesus. 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Our sin is condemned, not us. Thanks for spending this Abide Minute with me. 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

BJ Thomas, Happy Man, 1978. Before that, Natalie Grant with Keep On Shining, Matt Mayer with Alive and Breathing, and Kenny Marks, of course, Somebody Loves You. How about some Phil Wickham right now? Kenny Marks

0: praise.
1: That's who I praise. That's Brandon Lake with a song that came out in 2024. Before that, Chris Eaton, Everlasting Love. Phil Wickham, This Is Our God. I've got a minute worth of encouraging word for you, and then I've got Colton Dixon on tap through all of it.
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0: And 16-year-old songwriters Josh Grove returns with Trust, a contemplative lament inspired by Psalm 13. 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

Dixon through all of it from his album Anchor 2025. I'm Al Camp. You are listening to The Christian Mix, and I've got some music from Bebo Norman. I am. And then closing out the show will be Rich Mullins' Hope to Carry On. See you next week.

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0: Wrapping up that one from New Song, Red Letter Day, reminding us how one moment with Jesus can reset a whole week. Kind of perfect for a Saturday evening when you're catching your breath and remembering His grace in the middle of everything. And if that lifted your heart a bit, the next song keeps that same steady joy, helping you move from hearing truth to actually walking it out in real life. After the break, it's Move by Lincoln Brewster, right here on The Christian Mix.
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2: We expect to hear from God in big, powerful ways. In Scripture, Elijah awaited the overwhelming presence of the Lord. But powerful wind, earthquakes, fire, all these forces passed. And it was in the quiet whisper that he heard the voice of God, that still, small voice. Is your daughter waiting to hear from God in a big, powerful way? While waiting for the force of nature the way Elijah did, might she be missing his quiet assurance? God's voice is oftentimes a whisper, but in a world full of overwhelming scrutiny, insecurity, and self-doubt, it can be hard to hear. Read 1 Kings 19 with your daughter and challenge her to identify 5 ways God's still small voice has spoken to her this week.
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3: My husband, Dan, did not become a Christian until he was around 20 years old in college. Hey, this is Debbie Griffith. He never grew up going to church, so in college, he really wanted to know if there was a God. He studied the religions of the world and then saw the uniqueness of Jesus. Jesus claims to be the way, and there is an enormous difference in religion and the forever relationship Jesus offers. It's not based on what we do, but on what God has done. All religions require us to do something or sacrifice to please God so we can earn heaven. Most religions are intolerant of people who disagree with them. Some even hate and want to hurt those who disagree. But Jesus, his message is just the opposite. He says, let your love be genuine, hate what is evil, hold on to what is good. And he says, love your enemies, not just tolerate them. The message of Jesus is to love and forgive others, which you can only do once you have seen your bad self and understood and accepted his forgiveness every day. 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

Winding down tonight and need a little extra grace and peace? 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Come rest your heart with us tonight.

0: That was I Was Made for You from David and the Giants, such a clear reminder that our lives have a purpose in Jesus. Even on the ordinary days, God hasn't lost sight of you, and His joy isn't based on how you feel. It's rooted in who He is. So if your heart's a little restless today, let that truth settle in. You really are His. And coming up after the break, we'll keep pointing to that hope with Washed from Elevation Rhythm here on The Christian Mix.
1: 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Dr. Morris, are whales related to any land animals?
2: Chris, evolutionists think they are. In fact, this is one of their strongest arguments these days, that whales evolved from land animals with legs. Some say that the ancestor looked like a cow or maybe a wolf or a hippopotamus. Well, I think they're all wrong. Recently, the head portion of a whale fossil was found in California. It didn't have the rear portion at all, but this didn't keep evolutionists from claiming that they had small rear legs. Chris, why do we believe them? Why do even evolutionists believe them when they make up stories like this? The Bible says that God created whales on day 5 of creation week. They've always been whales, and they still are whales. Even whales go back to Genesis.
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3: When we confess, we are saying the same thing that God has already said. Typically, confession is not something that we like to do. The thought of what will happen to us if the negative truths about our lives were known brings fear to our hearts. Proverbs 28:13 says, "Whoever covers his transgressions will not prosper, but he who confesses and forsakes them will obtain mercy." When we simply agree with God about our sin and choose to go in the opposite direction, God pours his mercy into our lives. Confession and repentance should be seen as the key that opens God's floodgates of mercy. Will you choose to cover your sin or humbly confess today? This is Andrea Griffith, wife, mother, and follower of Jesus for OneCry.com.

I'm Chris with you. Big praise, big joy. Classics you grew up on and songs that keep your faith moving are on the way this hour. Keep it here on the Christian Mix.

0: Coming out of Forever from Chris Tomlin on this peaceful Saturday evening. I love how that song just keeps circling back to God's steady love, no matter what the week has looked like. Kind of settles the heart a little, doesn't it? Gives you room to breathe and remember His grace is still holding you. And that flow continues after the break with Harmony by Allies, keeping that sense of unity and worship as your evening unwinds. The Christian Mix.
1: The famed chemist and physicist Robert Boyle said those denying the existence of a creator would be faced with many puzzling difficulties. For instead of one God, he must confess an infinite number of atoms to be eternal, self-evident, immortal, and self-moving. He realized that careful study of the world serves to strengthen one's belief in God. Concerning the grandeur of our Creator's universe, Boyle stated, "What an almightiness is eminently displayed in God's making out of nothing all things, constructing this immense fabric of the world, whose vastness is such that even what may be proved of it can scarcely be conceived." Yes, our Creator and Savior Jesus Christ has done great things past finding out and wonders without number. I'm David Reeves. Truly, the heavens declare the glory of God.
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3: David Frost, the British media journalist and television host, is famous for saying that television is an invention that permits you to be entertained in your living room by people you wouldn't think of having in your own home. Well, to the extent that that is true, then we have to confess to a bit of dishonesty at best, or hypocrisy at worst. It is very easy in our media-saturated culture to find ourselves being entertained by people and programs whose values we don't actually embrace. It was Jesus who said that it is impossible to love God and the things of this world at the same time. This is David Jeremiah encouraging you to get on the road to new life. 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
7: The classics of yesterday, the hits of today, the Christian Mix.

That was Lone Ranger from Nate Sally on The Christian Mix. Thanks for letting that one roll with you this Saturday evening. And if you're around later, Saturday nights are a great time to unwind with us and let the music reset your heart for the week ahead. More worship on the way right now with Shane and Shane and Creed on The Christian Mix.

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0: That was You Got This from Love and the Outcome. Such a good reminder that even when our plans fall apart, God is still steady and He's the one holding it all together. Jesus talked about a peace the world can't give, and that means even on the hard days, we don't walk through any of it alone at all. So if today's a little heavier than you wanted, take a breath and just whisper, "Lord, I trust you with this." After the break, Toby Mack is going to help us get back up right here on The Christian Mix.
1: Satan is busy, and the Bible tells us he comes to steal, kill, and destroy.
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1: When I feel discouraged about the evil in our world, this verse in Psalm 23 lifts my spirits. It says, "I will fear no evil, for you are with me." What a good reminder. I'm never alone. God is with me. When I start to feel discouraged and afraid, I need to stop and focus on who God is. God is bigger than any of Satan's schemes. God is all-powerful, and He has all authority. God will throw Satan into the lake of fire for all eternity. Yes, Satan is busy, but we have no reason to be fearful. Our God is mighty and powerful, and He is with us.
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at the wall. The gate began to rattle, and the voice began to call. Hurried to the window, looked down into the street, expecting swords and torches.

He raised me to my feet, and as I looked into his eyes, love was shining out from him like sunlight.